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6: Evening temperatures will eventually slip down into the upper 50s by 9 or 10 o'clock this evening. You should also start to see a decrease in clouds. After midnight into your Friday morning, we'll have clear skies with cool temperatures, 46 the overnight low. Mainly sunny skies on Friday with a high near 67. Our average high is 74 for October 2nd. Mainly sunny and 72 on Saturday. From the 10-11 Severe Weather Center, I'm Chief Meteorologist Brett Anderson.
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0: Oh, look. 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Got something to say? Say it. 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
7: Evening temperatures will eventually slip down into the upper 50s by 9 or 10 o'clock this evening. You should also start to see decreasing clouds. After midnight into your Friday morning, we'll have clear skies with cool temperatures, 46 the overnight low. Mainly sunny skies on Friday with a high near 67. Our average high is 74 for October 2nd. Mainly sunny and 72 on Saturday. From the 10-11 Severe Weather Center, I'm Chief Meteorologist Brett Anderson.
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12: Evening temperatures will eventually slip down into the upper 50s by 9 or 10 o'clock this evening. We should also start to see a decrease in clouds. After midnight into your Friday morning, we'll have clear skies with cool temperatures, 46 the overnight low. Mainly sunny skies on Friday with a high near 67. Our average high is 74 for October 2nd. Mainly sunny and 72 on Saturday. From the 10-11 Severe Weather Center, I'm Chief Meteorologist Brett Anderson.
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4: Clear skies after midnight and cool temperatures expected by Friday morning. Temperatures should drop down to 46 degrees starting Friday. Then mainly sunny skies on Friday. We should see a pretty nice afternoon, although a little cool. High temperature near 67. The average high is 74. Sunny skies, warmer temperatures for Saturday with high near 72. From the 1011 Severe Weather Center, I'm Chief Meteorologist Brent Anderson.
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4: There's guys after midnight and cool temperatures expected by Friday morning. Temperatures should drop down to 46 degrees starting Friday. Then mainly sunny skies on Friday. We should see a pretty nice afternoon, although a little cool. High temperature near 67. The average high is 74. Sunny skies, warmer temperatures for Saturday with high near 72. From the 1011 Severe Weather Center, I'm Chief Meteorologist Brent Anderson.
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2: Lincoln has recorded its wettest day on record. The National Weather Service at the airport measured 6.15 inches yesterday, breaking the previous record of 5.4 inches set in August of 1910. Some neighborhood reports were even higher. 1011 News reports 10.4 inches 3 miles north of Lincoln, more than 7 inches at locations southeast and east-northeast of the city. Flooded roads remain a concern for the morning commute. Flooding has closed 11 locations across Lancaster County. County Engineer Pam Dingman announced the closures at 4 a.m. They include South 14th north of Saltillo, West Old Cheney between Southwest 56th and Southwest 84th, and North 112th between Alvo Road and Highway 6. Crews continue to check roads. Avoid the floodwater if you're out this morning, which can hide washouts and sweep vehicles away. The full closure list is at KLIN.com. Who pays for power upgrades when a data center moves in? Senator Pete Ricketts tells how his proposed protections would work for LES customers.
3: What this would do is direct the state to actually come up with the policies to allow for local communities to be able to make that decision with regard to bringing data centers in.
2: Ricketts did not detail how LES would implement the measure. The bill stalled yesterday. Democratic Senator Martin Heinrich argues that requiring consideration and protections falls short of requiring data centers to pay. That's a news update from the KLIN newsroom.
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9: Clear skies after midnight and cool temperatures expected by Friday morning. Temperatures should drop down to 46 degrees starting on Friday. Then mainly sunny skies on Friday. We should see a pretty nice afternoon, although a little cool. High temperature near 67. The average high is 74. Sunny skies, warmer temperatures for Saturday with high near 72. From the 1011 Severe Weather Center, I'm Chief Meteorologist Brent Anderson.
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6: Clear skies after midnight and cool temperatures expected by Friday morning. Temperatures should drop down to 46 degrees starting Friday. Then mainly sunny skies on Friday. We should see a pretty nice afternoon, although a little cool. High temperature near 67. The average high is 74. Sunny skies, warmer temperatures for Saturday with high near 72. From the 1011 Severe Weather Center, I'm Chief Meteorologist Brett Anderson.
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2: Clear skies after midnight and cool temperatures expected by Friday morning. Temperatures should drop down to 46 degrees starting on Friday. Then mainly sunny skies on Friday. We should see a pretty nice afternoon, although it'll be cool. High temperature near 67. The average high is 74. Sunny skies, warmer temperatures for Saturday with high near 72. From the 1011 Severe Weather Center, I'm Chief Meteorologist Brent Anderson.
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6: Clear skies after midnight and cool temperatures expected by Friday morning. Temperatures should drop down to 46 degrees starting on Friday. Then mainly sunny skies on Friday. We should see a pretty nice afternoon, although a little cool. High temperature near 67. The average high is 74. Sunny skies, warmer temperatures for Saturday with high near 72. From the 10-11 Severe Weather Center, I'm Chief Meteorologist Brett Anderson.
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5: Clear skies after midnight and cool temperatures expected by Friday morning. Temperature should drop down to 46 degrees to start on Friday. Then mainly sunny skies on Friday. We should see a pretty nice afternoon, although a little cool. High temperature near 67. The average high is 74. Sunny skies, warmer temperatures for Saturday with high near 72. From the 10-11 Severe Weather Center, I'm Chief Meteorologist Brent Anderson.
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5: Good morning and happy Friday. Should be a pretty quiet Friday morning commute here in the capital city. Look for temperatures that will be a bit on the chilly side as we start the day into the 40s. Temperatures only warming into the upper 50s by the noon hour, into the middle 60s by this afternoon. Look for light winds out of the east and northeast at around 5 miles an hour and plenty of sunshine through the day on your Friday. From the 1011 Severe Weather Center, I'm meteorologist Bill Rentschler.
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hot pursuit and fiery auto crashes. Some will die in hot pursuit while sifting through my ashes. Some will fall in love with life and drink it from a fountain that is pouring like an avalanche coming down the mountain.

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2: 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Crafter Foundation Repair Area Sales Manager J.T. Burns says safety comes before cleanup.
3: Be careful if there are outlets, appliances, electrical, anything else in that area. We don't recommend going into standing water.
2: Burns says callers are reporting anything from moisture to 3 inches of water. Said standing water may require professional help to clean up and address damage. The Nebraska State Patrol is selling pink shoulder patches in October to support Nebraska's Hereditary Cancer Foundation. NSP's Michaela Hall said the annual fundraiser has added up.
4: Over the years, we've actually been able to raise nearly $18,000 just with our participation as the Nebraska State Patrol with this project since 2020.
2: 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And troopers can wear the pink patches throughout October. It's Breast Cancer Awareness Month. Lincoln residents can get a free tree today at the city's rescheduled giveaway. Parks Operation Coordinator Mike Comstocks is picking up a ticket. 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
15: Good morning and happy Friday. Should be a pretty quiet Friday morning commute here in the capital city. Look for temperatures that will be a bit on the chilly side as we start the day into the 40s. Temperatures only warming into the upper 50s by the noon hour, into the middle 60s by this afternoon. Look for light winds out of the east and northeast at around 5 miles an hour and plenty of sunshine through the day on your Friday. From the 1011 Severe Weather Center, I'm meteorologist Bill Rentschler.
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1: Good morning. A smooth start to our commute. No reported accidents or major delays. We do have several construction projects. We'll want to keep in mind Vine Street 66 to 70th. That remains closed for street improvements. Van Dorn 98 to 112th is closed for paving work. Also keep in mind there's a likelihood that many of our road closures as a result of our flooding will remain closed for a while. Make sure the headlights are on. If you come across anything that gets in your way, call the traffic hotline 402-479-1414. That's a quick check of your time saver traffic.
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1: 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South 56 at Old Cheney Road. Lane restrictions for traffic signal work. 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
2: Governor Jim Pillen has signed an emergency declaration to make state resources available for flood cleanup. In a Thursday evening post on X, the governor said he inspected flooded areas and received a briefing from Nebraska emergency management officials, the National Guard, and local emergency managers. Pillen urges extreme caution around flooded areas and damaged infrastructure. He thanked first responders and road crews who are working around the clock. Lincoln officials warned floodwater could contain sewage and other contaminants. The city did divert some wastewater into Salt Creek yesterday morning. The diversion ended about 5 a.m. yesterday. Anyone exposed to floodwater, though, should wash with soap and clean water and clean and cover any open wounds. Friday's hiring event at Lincoln's American Job Center isn't limited to people looking for traditional full-time positions. 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Workforce Administrator Dylan Wren said the openings cover several types of employment.
3: They can be full-time or part-time, but a lot of times they're temporary positions that could turn into full-time.
2: 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And that's a news update from the KLIN Newsroom.
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4: Keep up the good work. Most traffic continues to move well throughout the capital city. A few volume slowdowns, but we have several construction projects. Do watch for lane shifts and lane closures. Something to keep in mind, work continues on South 48th Street from Cotner to Sumner and from South Street to Sumner. 48th and Sumner is closed. Access to Bryan Hospital from Cotner is maintained. However, emergency access would be from A Street, 52nd Street to Sumner, or from South Street from 52nd North to Sumner. If you see a trouble spot, call the traffic hotline 402-479-1414. That's another check of your time saver traffic.
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10: Good morning and happy Friday. Should be a pretty quiet Friday morning commute here in the capital city. Look for temperatures that will be a bit on the chilly side as we start the day into the 40s. Temperatures only warming into the upper 50s by the noon hour, into the middle 60s by this afternoon. Look for light winds out of the east and northeast at around 5 miles an hour and plenty of sunshine through the day on your Friday. From the 1011 Severe Weather Center, I'm meteorologist Bill Rentschler.
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9: Sunshine and pleasant fall conditions expected to headline the forecast as we head into the day on your Friday. Cooler this morning. Temperatures should warm up into the upper 50s to near 60 degrees by midday into this afternoon. Look for highs topping out in the middle 60s. Light and variable winds are expected to go along with plenty of sunshine and dry weather as we head into your Friday. From the 1011 Severe Weather Center, I'm meteorologist Bill Rentschler.
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15: Sunshine and pleasant fall conditions expected to headline the forecast as we head into the day on your Friday. Cooler this morning. Temperatures should warm up into the upper 50s to near 60 degrees by midday into this afternoon. Look for highs topping out in the middle 60s. Light and variable winds are expected to go along with plenty of sunshine and dry weather as we head into your Friday. From the 1011 Severe Weather Center, I'm meteorologist Bill Rentschler.
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Good Friday morning. You know, we just had the bargain go live. Da Vinci's is this week's bargain. It went live at 9 a.m. So head on over to 105.3thebone.com right now, and you can get $50 gift certificates for only $25. 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

105.3 The Bone, Lincoln's Real Rockets. Adam here with you. And tomorrow we are going to be back out at Embassy Suites at the corner of 10th and Q. We were doing the doc once again, pre-gaming before the Huskers game against Maryland. Gates open at 10:30, and it's always free to get in. The 402 band's going to be playing all day. We'll have the Spirit Squad, the Alumni Pet Fan, the Wiederschlinger. We'll be playing Blinko for prizes at the tent, so stop on by. We start at 10:30. We go all the way to kickoff. It's Do the Doc at Embassy Suites.

105.3 The Bone, Lincoln's Real Rock. We are in the fall. 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

0: 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All week long, we've been giving away Valla's Pumpkin Patch tickets. 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
10: Sunshine and pleasant fall conditions expected to headline the forecast as we head into the day on your Friday. Cooler this morning, temperatures should warm up into the upper 50s to near 60 degrees by midday into this afternoon. Look for highs topping out in the middle 60s. Light and variable winds are expected to go along with plenty of sunshine and dry weather as we head into your Friday. From the 1011 Severe Weather Center, I'm meteorologist Bill Rentschler.
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1: Man, 105.3 The Bone, Lincoln's Real Rock. Hey, it's Adam. And you know what? The Huskers, the number one Husker volleyball team, took care of business again last night, going into Penn State, which is always a hard place to play. And they've got a pattern. In the first set, the opposing team seems to really be giving it their all and thinking, hey, we can do this, we can do this. And it's a close match, but the Huskers still win. And then after that, it seems like the air is let out of the balloon for these teams because they realize we just can't hang. And after that, they swept them 3-0. They're taking on Maryland tomorrow night. Big day, staying undefeated, still number one in the country.

105.3 The Bone, Lincoln's Real Rock, and PBR is coming to PBA. 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

105.3 The Bone, Lincoln's Real Rock. You know, this Saturday, tomorrow, we are going to be down at the dock. We're doing the dock again in just about 23 hours. So come on down. We're going to be at the corner of 10th and Q at Embassy Suites. We've got the 402 band. They're playing all day. We're going to have the Spirit Squad swing by. We've got the Alumni Pep Band. We'll have the Wiener Schlinger shooting hot dogs at the clock tower. If he hits it, we're probably going to win. And then we'll be playing Plinko for prizes as well. So swing on by. There's never a charge to get in. It's right close to Memorial Field.

0: 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We have got another chance for you to win Valla's Pumpkin Patch tickets. All you have to do is text us today's keyword, which is campfire. 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
12: Sunshine and pleasant fall conditions expected to headline the forecast as we head into the day on your Friday. Cooler this morning. Temperatures should warm up into the upper 50s to near 60 degrees by midday into this afternoon. Look for highs topping out in the middle 60s. Light and variable winds are expected to go along with plenty of sunshine and dry weather as we head into your Friday. From the 1011 Severe Weather Center, I'm meteorologist Bill Rentschler.
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105.3 The Bone. It's a Bone Lunch Block. It's Lincoln's Real Rock and a Bone Lunch Block. It's Friday. We've made it to lunch. And we're almost to the weekend. Here's another one from Motley Crue.

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1: What we've got here is failure to communicate. Some men you just can't reach. So you get what we had here last week, which is the way he wants. Well, he gets.

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105.3 The Bone, Lincoln's Real Rock. You know, it's Adam, and I do some PA announcing for high school sports, and we've got a softball team down in Crete that is really, really good, and I have been thoroughly impressed. One of their best hitters has this as their walk-up song.

105.3 The Bone, Lincoln's Real Rock. It's Adam here with you, and we are going to be back at the dock tomorrow for the big game against Maryland. We are getting kicked off at 10:30 for the dock, and then we'll go all the way to football kickoff at 3. Embassy Suites, corner of 10th and Q. We're going to have the 402 band. We'll have appearances by the Wienerschlinger. We've got the Alumni Pep Band, Spirit Squad, and we'll be playing Pleco for prizes, which may include you could win a free drink ticket. You get in free because there's never a charge. You get a free drink. You get to see some awesome music. You get totally jacked up for the game. So right on the corner of 10th and Q, Embassy Suites, do the dock. I will see you there tomorrow, starting at 10.

105.3 The Bone, Lincoln's Real Rock. Well, the rain has stopped, but there's still a lot of water around, so you better be careful when you're driving. And double check on the events. I know that two events tonight have been canceled already. We got a movie in the park and a movie at the airport. Both of those have been canceled because it's too wet. They can't put up these stuff. It's too dangerous. So double check your events this weekend. And if you see water, even if it's not raining, make sure you are careful.

0: 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It's a Bone Lunch Block back-to-back. We went Genesis. Right before that, it was Phil Collins. That counts. He's in both bands. We've got more of Lincoln's Real Rock coming up. Real Red Hot Chili Peppers, Def Leppard, and Pat Benatar.
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6: Sunshine dominates this Friday as we switch over now to a period of dry weather going toward mid-October. High temperatures top out in the middle 60s today with a light northeast breeze, trying to be more southeasterly tonight. This evening, sunset at 7.07 p.m. will happen under clear skies as temperatures cool back into the 50s after that. Lows tonight on the chilly side in the middle 40s. From the 1011 Severe Weather Center, I'm meteorologist Jessica Blum.
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105.3 The Bone, Lincoln's Real Rock. It's Adam. You know I love dumb criminal stories where this guy decided to do a casino heist in Vegas. He had hired at the casino. He's working at the, you know, change spot where you bring in your tokens and you get real money. He does his shift, his first shift ever. Then he goes to the bathroom. In the bathroom, puts on a mask, gloves, and pulls out a knife. Goes back to the spot he was just working and robs them. He's still in his clothes. Then he gets $28,000, so okay, cool, well done, buddy. He comes back to work the next day with all of the stuff and most of the money. Like, he hits a buffet, but he got most of the money, all of it in his backpack, just right there, being like, hey, arrest me, and here's all the evidence.

105.3 The Bone, Lincoln's Real Rock. My youngest, who is now off to college, when he was about 8 years old, that was his favorite song in the world. We would put it on the record player, and he would dance around the kitchen to The Clash at 8 years old. He's off to college now, but man, they grow up quick.

105.3 The Bone, Lincoln's Real Rock. We've got another chance for you to win Vala's Pumpkin Pass tickets. We got a pair of tickets. You have to text in the keyword. The keyword is campfire. Text that to 402-477-1053, and you'll have a chance to win two tickets to Vala's. How cool are you going to feel if you win those and you get to say, hey, I got plans for the weekend with this. Don't worry, date night is on me.

0: 105.3 The Bone, Lincoln's Real Rock. It's Adam, and tomorrow I will be at Embassy Suites on the corner of 10th and Q, starting at 10:30 in the morning, going all the way to kickoff at 3. We're doing the Dock. The 402 Band is going to be there. This is their only appearance at the Dock this year. You got to come on out. There's not going to be any rain in the forecast. We're going to have the Spirit Squad. We're going to be the Alumni Pep Band. We'll be playing Plinko for prizes. And come on out tomorrow, Saturday, starting at 10:30 in the morning, all the way till 3 p.m. It's Embassy Suites. Do the Dock.
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3: Sunshine dominates this Friday as we switch over now to a period of dry weather going towards mid-October. High temperatures top out in the middle 60s today with a light northeast breeze, turning to be more southeasterly tonight. This evening, sunset at 7.07 p.m. will happen under clear skies as temperatures cool back into the 50s after that. Lows tonight on the chilly side in the middle 40s. From the 1011 Severe Weather Center, I'm meteorologist Jessica Blum.
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2: Sunshine dominates this Friday as we switch over now to a period of dry weather going toward mid-October. High temperatures top out in the middle 60s today with a light northeast breeze, trying to be more southeasterly tonight. This evening, sunset at 7.07 p.m. will happen under clear skies as temperatures cool back into the 50s after that. Lows tonight on the chilly side in the middle 40s. From the 1011 Severe Weather Center, I'm meteorologist Jessica Blum.
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3: 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What? 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

0: Well, we're finally drying out after all the rain the other night. What do you say I get somebody hooked up with some tickets to Valis Pumpkin Patch? Their keyword coming up. I'm Steve inside this bone block of rock with Papa Roach.
1: Cut my life into pieces. 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

Well, today's the final day for you to score tickets to Bella's Pumpkin Patch. And, well, what the hell, let's get some more qualifiers. 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It's one word. C-A-M-P-F-I-R-E. Hit me up on the Bone text line 402-477-1053.

Nebraska volleyball, well, they just keep on doing what they're doing, opening up cans of whoop-ass on the competition, and Penn State, that was business as usual last night, sweeping the Nittany Lions on the road, and they are back at it again tomorrow evening, taking on Maryland. 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How about that? 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
2: Sunshine dominates this Friday as we switch over now to a period of dry weather going toward mid-October. High temperatures top out in the middle 60s today with a light northeast breeze, trying to be more southeasterly tonight. This evening, sunset at 7.07 p.m. will happen under clear skies as temperatures cool back into the 50s after that. Lows tonight on the chilly side in the middle 40s. From the 10-11 Severe Weather Center, I'm meteorologist Jessica Blum.
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0: pull out the Aquanet, squeeze into the leather pants, and pop in the cassette. 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
1: Today's haircut, it's a tribute to Alice Cooper. 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

0: Jeff's hand-picked haircut. Go today with Dangerous Toys and Scared. Jeff, another great one.
1: Yeah, like, how am I doing on this? Okay, am I doing okay? I mean, are the listeners enjoying my hand-picked haircuts?
0: They are loving it. I'm loving it, too. And the thing I really dug was Scared was that's actually a tribute to not Ozzy, but Alice Cooper.
1: Really?
0: Yeah, yeah. So, yeah, kind of a cool story there off their, what was that, their debut album from 89.
1: 89?
0: Yeah.
1: Yeah, it's a good year. It's a high school graduation year for me. And, you know, you ask every week, like, Jeff, why this song?
0: Mm-hmm.
1: There was just the songs and the bands that you knew you could go to, and you always looked forward to new music that came out. And Dangerous Toys was just a little bit different.
0: They were.
1: They had a different sound to them. I don't know if it was... It wasn't Led Zeppelin, but they sounded like somebody else.
0: They
1: kind of what bands started to do.
0: I kind of pictured it kind of like a Southern Fried glam metal.
1: There we go.
0: If that sound right?
1: Glam metal.
0: Yes. Yeah,
1: I know exactly what you're talking about.
0: Well, and then frontman Jason McMaster, what a voice on him. And, yeah, he was the one that actually wrote that track, Scared, as a heavy metal tribute to Alice Cooper.
1: Well, this opportunity every Friday gets out my inner mullet from the late 80s, and it's just good to hear the music.
0: Man, I really wish I would have rocked a mullet as a kid back in
1: 89. Great.
0: I think it would have been a great look, but unfortunately my idea of rebellion against my parents, because my mom had like the little Beatles mop top on me, was doing a high and tight as soon as I was of age. How about that? Yeah, gross.
1: Yeah, no, it was fun. It was good. Good time. I'd take that hair back any day because... Those that know me, not a lot happening on the back of the head right now. It's getting a little bit bigger. Bald spots, just amazing. But it's just the way it is.
0: Hey, man, you're rocking it, and there is no shame in it. Well, Jeff, I wanted to talk a little bit because I'm going to be gone next week, but we usually do our Friday Fast Packs at this time. But we got a big thing coming up October 10th, which will be a week from tomorrow. Craft Beer Week. I always look forward to this here in Lincoln, and you guys do so much and do it so well with Craft Beer Week.
1: Yeah, no, Stephen, this has been something we've been working on and been a part of for so many years. I don't even remember how many years we've been doing this, but when craft beer started to become a thing, we really latched onto this, and so much of what we do is to bring people into the community. We recruit some amazing events, but we still think about the local market. We think about the residents of Lincoln, and that's really what Lincoln Craft Beer Week is all about. That will be October 10th through the 18th, so that gets going next week. We'll feature local breweries, exclusive promotions at each brewery, and the return of our digital Beer Week passport. So follow us on Facebook. Take a look at Lincoln.org. We'll probably have some updates here in the next 2 or 3 days where you can download that passport and really get plugged into the amazing beer culture we have in Lincoln.
0: Well, I know. I've taken part in that app that you guys have over at Lincoln.org. It's a very cool thing, and it's kind of like some other apps that may be out there, but this one's really cool because it's tied in with Lincoln, and I love to support local with our local breweries and craft brews.
1: Yeah, no, and they have great stories. They're great people behind the counter. The people that pour the beer are typically the people that had a lot to do with creating the beer, the unique labels or the cans that they put out there in the bottles. So get out and enjoy Craft Beer Week. Like I said, there will be exclusive promotions throughout that 8-day period at the various beer houses and brew houses. So we want really people to show up and show out that this is something that they appreciate. So Lincoln.org, just keep an eye on this here in the next few days.
0: Well, absolutely. Get that app downloaded, and looking forward to Craft Beer Week coming up October 10th through the 18th. Jeff Mall from Visit Lincoln. Always look forward to our weekly chats. And again, we are taking next week off because I got to go out of town, but we'll be resuming it again 2 weeks from today.
1: That's good. We'll look forward to having you back, man.
0: Hey, always look forward to our chats. Yeah, so, hey, man, have a good weekend, and yeah, look forward to talking with you in a couple weeks.
1: All right, sounds good.

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One final pair of tickets to give away, the Ballast Pumpkin Patch. I know we've had fun doing it all week, and damn good response, too. But if you haven't got qualified yet, well, there's still time for you. Text in today's keyword, campfire. It's one word, C-A-M-P-F-I-R-E. 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

In cooperation with federal, state, and local authorities, this broadcast house station is conducting a test of the emergency alert system. If an actual emergency existed, information and instruction would have followed the alert tones heard at the beginning of this message. This concludes this test of the emergency alert system.

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1: Yeah,
0: we're now into October. I don't know if we're at the halfway point yet, but, I mean, come on. September, October, November, that's all we got. 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

0: We are just about there. Yes, the bone free-for-all. We're going to kick off your weekend, unless you got to work this weekend. But, hey, we all do. We're like Loverboy here. All right, we got that coming up. Plus, Chris, in a check of your time saver traffic.
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4: Sunshine dominates this Friday as we switch over now to a period of dry weather going towards mid-October. High temperatures top out in the middle 60s today with a light northeast breeze, trying to be more southeasterly tonight. This evening, sunset at 7:07 p.m. will happen under clear skies as temperatures cool back into the 50s after that. Lows tonight on the chilly side in the middle 40s. From the 10-11 Severe Weather Center, I'm meteorologist Jessica Blum.
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0: 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Just call Dave's.com.
1: Good afternoon. We'll start with a slowdown on Highway 6 or Cornhusker Highway at North 84th, just east of that area. An earlier accident, still running slow. Eastbound lanes primarily affected. Otherwise, most traffic moving well. A few volume slowdowns, and we do have several construction projects. We'll want to watch for lane shifts and lane closures. Something to keep in mind, the UNL Homecoming Parade is this evening. Do watch for closures on a few streets in the downtown area near Lincoln's City Campus. 13th, 14th, and 16th, along with Q Street, R Street, and Vine Street for the Homecoming Parade from 4 to 7 p.m. If you see a trouble spot, call the traffic hotline 402-479-1414. That's a quick check of your time saver traffic.
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It is your Bone Free for All, brought to you by Liberty First Credit Union on Lincoln's Real Rock 105.3 The Bone. I am Steve, and yeah, I got a few more hours left. I'm taking next week off. So you got Adam filling in for me in the middays, and Pete's jumping in out of the bullpen, doing up your middays. But hey, we got time to hang out, and why don't we go back to Wayne's World. Ugly Kid Joe on 105.3 The Bone.

Okay, okay. Here's your final chance to get qualified for your chance to win tickets to Valla's Pumpkin Patch if you haven't got qualified already. Text in today's keyword, campfire. C-A-M-P-F-I-R-E. One word. Text in the Yellow Bone text line, 402-477-1053.

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1: For the most part, traffic continues to move well. 84th and Cornhusker just east of that. Looks like it's cleaned up and the accident is out of the way. We do have several construction projects. We'll want to watch for lane shifts and lane closures. Do keep in mind, in the aftermath of our flooding, some roads that were closed for flooding will likely continue to be closed as those areas need to be inspected for safety and any structural damage. Do keep in mind, it is motorcycle and bicycle season. Look once and look again. Keeping you moving with Time Saver Traffic, I'm Chris Lofgren.
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0: Well, next week, I will not be here. Where am I going? I'm going to the Commonwealth of Kentucky. Yeah. Lucky me. But, hey, you're going to be in good hands. Tate's coming in out of the bullpen. He'll be filling in on middays. Adam will be filling in for me in the afternoons. And on Monday, yes, they have your chance to win tickets to Labyrinth in concert. No, David Bowie will not be coming out of the grave for that one. But be listening for keywords for your chance to go see Labyrinth in concert at the Astro on Monday with Lincoln's Real Rock 105.3 The Bone.
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1: This evening will be on the cooler side under pretty cloudless skies as temperatures fall into the 50s past sunset. We are switching over to a dry period extending through the early days of October. Lows tonight fall into the mid and upper 40s for a crisp start to Saturday. A bit more of a breeze will come for the start of the weekend as south gusts up to 25 miles per hour or so will bring temperatures back to the lower 70s Saturday afternoon. From the 1011 Severe Weather Center, I'm meteorologist Jessica Blum.
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0: 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Yeah.
1: 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I am Steve inside the 55-minute Bone Block Rock. Offspring coming up. Here's Pearl Jam.

Hey, we got the national champs coming into Lincoln next Saturday. Don't want to overlook tomorrow's matchup against Maryland, but yeah, next week's going to be a big one. Going to be Big Noon kickoff. I have a feeling that Big Noon Sunday, the Fox pregame crew will be coming into town. So, hey, welcome back to Lincoln, Urban Meyer.

0: The pregame party tomorrow before Nebraska and Maryland is Embassy Suites. Do the dock. Gates open early at 10:30. And then the 402 band. My guy, Eddie Brown, taking the stage at 11 o'clock. Adam will be there as well.
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1: This evening will be on the cooler side under pretty cloudless skies as temperatures fall into the 50s past sunset. We are switching over to a dry period extending through the early days of October. Lows tonight fall into the mid and upper 40s for a crisp start to Saturday. A bit more of a breeze will come for the start of the weekend as south gusts up to 25 miles per hour or so will bring temperatures back to the lower 70s Saturday afternoon. From the 1011 Severe Weather Center, I'm meteorologist Jessica Blum.
0: 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And there was much rejoicing. On 105.3 The Bone, Lincoln's Real Rock.